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I mean, it's not what it seems. I just

0: 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There's braille for the deaf and a signpost for the blind. There's heaven for the cruel, but the devil waits for the kind.
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0: 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There's heaven for the cruel, but the devil waits for the kind.
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1: 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Chaka, Khan. Chaka, Khan.